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everybody gets to go to space, and that's okay. 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

0: Teacher Lauren Johnson returned all the graded essays but one. He believed that one student was capable of more.
1: I don't believe taking the middle of the road is your philosophy. This time, write something you really believe.
0: The student wrote a new one about excellence. Instead of just grading an essay, Mr. Johnson changed a life. I am that student. I became a writer, and I wrote this to thank him.
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They were best friends. 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

0: I'm so sorry. 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I'm ungrateful, and I'm so sorry. I'm so sorry. I wanted more. Please, talk to me. 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I know I am. But please just talk to me, Mom. Mom, please talk to me.
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0: As an educator, Mr. Nelson's teachings are still being quoted in schools.
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Yeah. 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Plug it in for them free phones, the internet phones and the high road. 24/7 charge. 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My G's never die. Yeah.

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So why not our environment? 14 of the 15 warmest years in recorded history have occurred since the year 2000. 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Let's make the environment part of the debate.

And welcome to Savage Darlings. This is WBOR 91.1 FM in Brunswick, booming out of the top of Cole's Tower on the campus of Bowdoin College. And it's great to be here. It's been a few weeks since we've done this together. So I'm happy to be here. And I hope you're ready for some good stuff. Going to kick it off with a little something from Minutemen. This is History Lesson Part 2.

was History Lesson Part 2 by Minuteman. Such a melodic way to start the morning with you. Gonna do something now from television. And this is off their Adventure album, which I think was 1978 or so. That would have been their second album. And then they took about 14 years off from the band. They did solo stuff and whatever it is they did on their own, and came back with a third album called Television. But this is Days. This is off the second album. And it's just another great, really melodic, gentle way to start the morning with you. Here you go.

That was Crazy by Pylon. Next up, I've got something for you that is in tribute to Joey Ramone. Joey Ramone, who was born in May, way, way back in. When was Joey Ramone born? I was just looking at this. May 19th, 1951. And I've got a couple of folks I'm featuring today who had May birthdays since we're closing out the month. So we're going to play a little bit from the Ramones, a little bit from Joey, and I'm going to ratchet things up a few notches with this first one, and then we'll talk a little bit about Joey, who was a very interesting cat. And just a great example of the kinds of artists that really interest me and I feature on this show, who overcame a lot of really debilitating conditions, both external and from within. Here's Blitzkrieg Bop by the Ramones, with Joey, of course, on vocals.

And that was a great introduction to the Ramones with Blitzkrieg Bop. Joey Ramone was a fascinating human being and really seems like someone who is just so much loved by his contemporaries in the New York scene where the Ramones came up and recorded arguably the first punk album. But if you don't agree with that, that's okay, and better than okay, that's great, because there are a lot of different perspectives on that, and you can go back to proto-punk and call those some of the first punk albums, like the MC5 and of course the Stooges with Iggy. But there's no doubting, and it would be hard to argue with the fact that the Ramones set the template for punk, but they did it in their own way. Despite kind of like the hoarse yelling and the declarative delivery of the vocals, which is kind of a hallmark of a lot of punk music, there's kind of a soft edge. And I think that it's kind of really a soft edge to their music. I think that can be attributed to their love for older rock and roll. And probably like a lot of the girl bands too, and a lot of the stuff Phil Spector was involved with. They really appreciated that. And a large part of their sound, I think, was due to an interest in kind of capturing that early rock and roll feel. Hey, you know, if you haven't learned a lot about the Ramones, there's a great book, and probably any number of great books, but one I've read is, actually I didn't read, I listened to it on road trips, on book, audiobook on tape, and on tape, what does that mean anymore? Anyway, it wasn't on tape. It was through the ether beamed into my truck. But nevertheless, Punk Rock Blitzkrieg by Marky Ramone. It's just a fantastic book and really dives into the interesting dynamics between the different band members, their kind of personal demons and wonderful attributes as well. And it really, really hammers home what a incredible just workhorse of a guy Joey Ramone was. He was so heavily burdened with so many things against him that would have just crushed the average human, and somehow he got up every day, put his boots on and his leather jacket and his dark sunglasses, and got up on stage when it was his turn and did his thing. And I think that's beautiful. Let's hear a little something from X right now. This is I Must Not Think Bad Thoughts. Words to the wise.

course, that was X, the band X, with Exene Cervenka and John Doe leading on vocals. I love how they name check some bands in there, including Minutemen, who were notably junior by a few years to X. And that just warms my heart, how a more established band on their first album would support and give some tribute to a younger band. There's a lot of gatekeeping out there, and some of you probably experienced it, so it's so nice to see someone who's somehow figured it out, acting with grace and lending a hand up for someone trying to rise above. Here's something from The Slits, and it's off the Cut album, their first album. And I play The Slits from time to time, maybe more often than that, as is due. And today, there's a special reason why I'm playing them, and that's because when we're talking about May birthdays, we actually have one from a member of The Slits, and that person would be Tessa Paulett, Teresa Paulett, who was born May 7, 1959, and she was the bass player of The Slits. Notably, kind of in the background, as many bass players are, performing a really important role, especially in the rhythm-heavy genre that The Slits would play in, influenced greatly by reggae and similar sounds. But Tessa was born in May, like some of the other folks today, so we're going to give her a little bit of tribute, shine a little light on her, that once 16-year-old young woman who joined The Slits and really made history with them, being such a revolutionary band with such a dynamic and unconventional approach. And boy, they took a lot of heat for it, and I don't just mean disparaging remarks and not so nice press, but they enraged people, and by people I mean men and young men, and they variously were attacked on stage and off physically because they just represented something so new and scary to the men. So let's hear a little something from The Slits. And this is a cover, but man, they certainly make it their own. And this is I Heard It Through the Grapevine. Here you go.

0: to lose my mind.
1: Yeah, and the Slits with their most excellent rendition of Heard It Through the Grapevine. Next up, got something from Talking Heads, and that is in tribute to Chris Frantz, who's also a May baby, born May 8th, 1951. A couple 1951 kids in today's tributes. And Chris was a drummer for Talking Heads, but he's done so many different things. You'd be remiss to say that's all he should be known for, but we're going to focus a little bit on Talking Heads and maybe some of his other stuff today. So let's start off with one that I think they did a really great job on. This is another cover. We just played one. Here's another one. Take Me to the River, which was originally recorded back in 1974 by soul singer Al Green and co-written with his guitarist Teeny Hodges on Al Green's 8th studio album. Here's Take Me to the River.

And yeah, while we're doing amazing covers that really artists made their own, like I Heard It Through the Grapevine, done by the Slits, you really have to include Take Me to the River by Talking Heads. The funny thing is, at the time this came out, which was on the, this was done on the second album by Talking Heads called More Songs About Buildings and Food, Foghat, Brian Ferry, and Levon Helm, also in the same year, released a cover version of that. David Byrne, lead singer and prominent writer and frontman for the Talking Heads, wondered whether it was just a coincidence or a conspiracy. But whatever it was, they nailed it. I'm going to take a little break, and we'll come back with something from Joey Ramone on his solo album.

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That's an American dream we all deserve. But in 50% of U.S. states, you could legally be denied housing if you are LGBTQ+. 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

And that was Joey Ramone off his solo album, Don't Worry About Me, from 2002. It's called Searching for Something. I'll take a minute to talk a little bit about what's going on outside. Cloudy with a little rain this morning, scattered thunderstorms in the afternoon. High of 66 with winds north at 5 to 10, chance of rain 80%. Tonight, low 48 with 24% chance precipitation, partly cloudy. This evening becoming overcast, low 48, winds north 5 to 10. And out in the marine world, north wind 5 to 10 knots, scattered showers, mainly afternoon, seas 1 foot or less. Later on tonight, variable winds 5 knots or less, partly cloudy, seas 1 feet or less. We had a low tide at 4 a.m. this morning, and high tide will be at 10:10. It'll be not the highest of high tides, that's for sure. It's 8.67 feet predicted for Wilson Cove in Brunswick. Looks like we had our highest high tide, pretty darn high, on the 18th. And that would have been, that was predicted at bit over 11 feet. Let's look at June for a moment, see what's going on there. Yeah, the highest in June looks like will be around the 15th, 11.7 feet. And a negative 1.4 for low tide. Here's a little something that Chris Frantz, one of our birthday tributes, this morning is responsible for, and largely Tina Weymouth, bass player for the Talking Heads, with this little thing they started called Tom Tom Club. And this is from an album called Tom Tom Club, which came out in 1981. It's called Genius of Love. Here you go.

Yeah, and that was Genius of Love, stopping abruptly as it does. Genius of Love from 1981, from the Tom Tom Club, from the self-titled album Tom Tom Club. And it's a really interesting album, and for a bunch of reasons. The vocals were Tina Weymouth and her two sisters. It featured Adrian Belew, later of King Crimson, and I think also he did a stint with Talking Heads before that. Just really, really interesting stuff with this album and with this particular song. And it gives praise to a bunch of artists, notably black musicians and singers, including Curtis Blow, George Clinton, Bootsy Collins, Smokey Robinson, James Brown, Hamilton Bohannon, Bob Marley, and Sly and Robbie. So there's Genius of Love. Let's hear something from the Ramones again with, of course, Joey on lead vocals. This is the KKK, Took My Baby Away.

0: 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So why not our environment? 14 of the 15 warmest years in recorded history have occurred since the year 2000. 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Our national safety, economic well-being, food security, and the very survival of future generations are at stake. 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Let's make the environment part of the debate.
1: Got a few more minutes for another song or two on Savage Darlings. Let's listen to Life During Wartime by the Talking Heads.

And that was Life After Wartime by the Talking Heads, written by David Byrne and of the Talking Heads, who also sang it. And wow, you should dig into the lyrics of that. That is David Byrne as a writer being stimulated and influenced. I won't say inspired. I guess you can say inspired, not wishing to emulate, but inspired by the civil unrest that was happening at the time all over the world, particularly these revolutionary gangs like Baader, Mein Hof, Patty Hearst's group, crazy, horrible things going on in New York City at the time, in Tompkins Square, living in Alphabet City. It's some good and disturbing stuff. Going to close out today on Savage Darlings with something from the Slits. Probably going to go over a little bit here, but I think it's worth it. This one is Typical Girls. It's off their first album, and this is our closing tribute to Tessa Pollitt, whose birthday was in May. Here's Typical Girls by the Slits. We'll see you next time, folks. Be good, and thanks for listening to 91.1 in Brunswick, WBOR.

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cheap little seaside bars, and I saw it parked with Loverboy out on the Kokomo. 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

0: A drunk driver has done it again. 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

0: All right now. 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I have the nicest surprise for you, but you first must wash your face and get ready. Listen carefully. Shh. I want to tell you a story about hip hop.
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0: 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Poor Hip Hop. There he was, right in your house. Ooh.
2: Be careful.
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0: 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One small tear came. 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

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Now you see the trouble little Hip Hop got into. 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And even the flowers talk to each other, like people do, but the sounds they make are different. Listen carefully and try to understand what they say.

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1: Some people bring joy wherever they go, some whenever they go.
0: Or as a Frontier newspaper reporter.
1: There's nothing to be learned from the second kick of a mule.
0: Maybe he got his insights from being a riverboat captain.
1: Never argue with a fool. Onlookers may not be able to tell the difference.
0: Wherever he went, Mark Twain found humor all around. Humor. 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

Morning, WBOR Land. Happy Thursday. You are tuned into the Soulshine Radio Hour with me, Soulshine Sister, on this gorgeous, so far, Sunday, Thursday, although the rain is coming. So the forecasts say for days on end. But I'm happy to be here. I missed you all. It's been a couple weeks. Things around the office with commencement were a little crazy. Congratulations to all the graduates. There will be a shift in broadcasting now for the next few months as the students go home or stay or choose to continue their shows or not. So stay tuned for that. It sounds like our Auto Bear got another little update as well. There were some new songs this morning that I don't recall. Anyway, thank you for being here again, WBOR, Brunswick 91.1, Soulshine Radio Hour. Today, we are honoring my Soulshine legacy, my number one, Mr. Gregory Lenoir Allman, whose body died 9 years ago yesterday. I still remember that day very, very, very clearly. Very, very sad moment. But he was really suffering. Had a liver transplant and cancer and yeah. So anyway, love Greg. So we are going to start with that's the tune we just heard was Midnight Rider, which is one of the ones he's probably most famous for writing. But this version comes from his very first solo album, released on October 1st, 1973, called Laid Back. It's a fantastic album, and we're going to listen to it. Next up is Queen of Hearts.

please call home if you change your mind. And yes, that was Please Call Home before that Queen of Hearts. Next up, don't mess up a good thing.

And that was These Days, originally penned by Jackson Brown, who was Greg's roommate when he first ventured to the West Coast and to California, and tried to get his break out there and met Jackson, and they roomed together. I told that story of how the song Dreams came about, staying up in the Hollywood Hills and kind of waking up one morning and looking down, and wrote Dreams. But that is These Days by Jackson Brown, which I love Jackson's version, but Greg's will always be my favorite. Moving along, a few more songs on the Laid Back album, and then we'll move to something a little more current. Multicolored Ladies next.

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6: 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Hope you're listening from far away. Well, that was exciting. We have a ton of new PSAs. I'll just play those two without hearing them. And good choices. Breathing is important. And I just got my Resist Smokey the Bear t-shirt in the mail recently. So this is what my 34th show, and I think I have played the exact same two PSAs every week, with the exception of one week where I did some verbal PSAs. And I love them. I love the forest, and I love the message of Anne Frank and resistance. But those were fun ones too, and there's a lot more. So I look forward to learning or listening to all the new PSAs. Meanwhile, we've got a second half of a show to do. That was just Multicolored Lady, followed by All My Friends from the 1973 release Laid Back, Gregory's first solo album. There's one more song on that album that concludes it, which is Will the Circle Be Unbroken, which I have played before. It's a gorgeous traditional In the Round song that was performed at Greg's brother's funeral, Dwayne, and I played it on the Dwayne show. And I'm going to skip that because I want to get to two more CDs. Greg put out one in 2011 called Low Country Blues. And this tune was penned by he and Warren Haynes. It's called Just Another Rider.

right. That was Please Accept My Love, which is a B.B. King Sam Ling cover, also from the Low Country Blues album. And now we're going to switch gears to Gregory's final album, Southern Blood. He recorded this in his last weeks and months, and it was released posthumously. Greg left us on May 27th, 2017, and this album was released September 8th, 2017. I've got four cuts I want to play that equal about 15 minutes. I got 15 minutes left, so no more time for talking. This next one is a cover, though. It's a favorite from Little Feat called Willing, or Willin, I should say. There's no G. And we'll talk about the others after. Let's get to the music.

and swamp rats. If that doesn't give you that southern feel, I don't know what will. Love that tune. Love this album. Totally running out of time. I was just reading an Alan Paul, one of Alan Paul's many articles and interviews that he's done with Gregory over the years, with Greg talking about how he spent so much time developing that voice of his. And you can truly hear the difference from his 73 album to this 2017, even though he was sick. You can really hear the difference in growth in his voice. Okay, I'm running out of time. The last two songs I'm going to play are also from the Southern Blood album. I remember when this did come out, I was on tour somewhere. I think we were actually doing a cross-country coming home 3-day bus trip. And I just remember lying in my bunk and sobbing. These songs are so beautiful. He knew he was dying, and you can just hear it. So I will leave you with these last two songs, I Love the Life I Live and Going, Going, Gone. Thanks for being with me today on the Soulshine Radio Hour. Until next week, take care, peace out, and be good to each other.

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I've been warped by the rain, driven by the snow. I'm drunk and dirty, don't you know? And I'm still willing. And I was out on the road late at night. I seen my pretty Alice in every headlight. Alice, Dallas, Alice.

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Shamika said I had potential. Shamika said I had potential. Shamika said I had potential. Shamika said I had potential.

Shamika said I had potential. Shamika said I had potential. Shamika said I had potential. Shamika said I had potential.

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Shamika said I had potential. Shamika said I had potential. Shamika said I had potential.

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They were best friends. 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Until the day Miguel died. 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

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I seen my pretty Alice in every headlight. 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

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So different and so new, was like any other, until I met you, and then it happened. It took me by surprise. I knew that you felt it too. I could see it by the look in your eyes.

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Hey, baby, why won't you dance with me? 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Until I met you, and then

0: 30, 20, 10, 5. It's a touchdown, Utah! Kalen Clay! Wait, the play is still alive. They're saying he let go of the ball before he crossed the goal line. And Oregon runs it back for a touchdown.
1: For Kalen Clay, it was a humbling moment, but he didn't let stopping short of the goal line stop him short of his life's goals. Kalen became an All-American and played 4 years in the NFL. Overcoming. 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

little seaside bars, and I saw it parked with Loverboy out on the Kokomo. Did you hear the cops finally busted Madame Marie for telling forgeries?

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I've been warped by the rain, driven by the snow. I'm drunk and dirty, don't you know? And I'm still willing. And I was out on the road late at night. I seen my pretty Alice in every headlight. Alice, Dallas, Alice.

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